heart is beating, I can feel the recipe. 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My blood is pumping, I can see the end is right in front of me. Don't take

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Are you with me? Are you with me? Hit Rádio Vysočina.

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Léto zní líp z Hit Rádia. 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

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A natural miracle, have fun while you can. Life is too short, as precious as gold. It's full of surprises, so I am told. Life is too short.

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Grab my glasses, I'm out the door. I'm gonna hit this city. 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Cause when I leave for the night, I ain't coming.

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I burned some bridges on the way. Feels like forever here in the moment. Just so forever's here to stay.

Hit Rádio Vysočina. 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It's my mother saying, darling, please come home.